0: Malaysian players, including men. 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
1: Alright, tahu ni tengok daripada mana? Ini mesti dekat video terbaru Rakan Muda Presents My Sukan Corner. Saya bersama dengan Alia Carlson yang merupakan seorang pemain bola keranjang wanita negara.
2: Very hard to diet in Malaysia. They make it very hard to lose weight. Like when I came here, I had to cut off all of the fried food because everything is goreng goreng, right? 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Food everywhere. 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Right?
1: Itu dia. 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

touch like a basic, keep the genius, always not do the most. So when I'm gone, play the ish, got a good one your funeral. Shukoka to has a lag, yeah, I come massive, breathe. For this life, I could live.

up and lost in all of our vices. 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